0: focusing with our hands up. When it go down, we woman and man up. They say stay down, and we stand up. Shots, we on the ground, the camera panned up. King pointed to the mountaintop, and we ran up.
1: Whoa.

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Everything happens to me. At first, my heart

0: Attention, please. Attention, all passengers for the Boeing 727 of Cruzeiro from Rio de Janeiro to São Paulo, Porto Alegre, and Buenos Aires. Please follow on to gate number 3 and have a good trip.
1: 晚上六点，你在哪里呢？嘉音 Free Night 城市自由行，将由 Free Night 领航员费平带你一块在台北城自由飞翔。嘉音 Free Night 城市自由行。

0: Hello everyone, my name is Garrett.
1: And my name is Maria.
0: And you're watching Let's Talk in English. Friends, we have a great lesson for you. Today, we're talking about travel.
1: And the title of our lesson is Enjoy Prince Edward Island. Friends, this is a beautiful place in Canada. It is one of the provinces in Canada.
0: And ooh, province is a good word for us to know. Of course, we know America has 50 different states. Well, they don't have states in Canada, they have provinces, and this island is one of them. It is a popular place to travel.
1: It sure is, and it is in Canada. Friends, have you been to Canada before? I have been close to Canada. I could see it across a falls called Niagara Falls, but I've never been there. It is a beautiful place, though.
0: Sounds pretty good. I have never been there myself, but I'm excited to learn more about this island.
1: So now let's get into our reading to find out more about Prince Edward Island.
0: Prince Edward Island, or PEI, is the smallest province in Canada, but it's full of beauty. It has lovely green hills, wonderful beaches, and friendly towns. Visit Charlottetown, PEI's largest city. Explore the shops on Queen Street. Take a walk on the smooth red sand of Cavendish Beach. People call PEI Canada's Food Island. It's famous for its fresh food. Farmers there grow delicious potatoes. The island's waters are full of lobsters and mussels. PEI is a wonderful place to relax. You can explore nature and enjoy life by the sea.
1: Thank you, Garrett. Well, we just learned a lot about this island. And friends, before we get into our lesson, let's take a look at today's Find It question.
0: Today's Find It question is, what can you find in the waters of Prince Edward Island?
1: What can you find in the waters of Prince Edward Island? Remember to look for the answer, and now let's go to Jack for our keywords.
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3: I'm tired. I need a vacation.
4: What kind of vacation?
3: A relaxing one, and somewhere full of beauty and good food.
4: Then Prince Edward Island is the place for you. I just read about it.
3: Tell me.
4: It's called Canada's Food Island. It's famous for its fresh food.
3: That sounds wonderful.
0: How is our friend Ken? That's how we start off today's conversation. Emily wants to know.
1: So, how is he? Well, Ken replies, I'm tired. I need a vacation. I know that when I'm feeling very tired from work, I want to do something fun, maybe take a few days off. Well, a vacation is always a nice option.
0: Yeah, these are a couple of sentences you might say if you've been working hard for a longer period of time. Maybe you've had a couple of busy months at work or at school. You'll say, I'm tired. I need a vacation.
1: Mm-hmm. He's not just saying he's sleepy or a little bit tired and sleep can help, but he's referring to tired for probably many days or weeks and months. Well, then Emily asks him what kind of vacation, because of course, there are different kinds of vacations.
0: Ken wants a relaxing one and somewhere full of beauty and good food. Let's talk about this word, beauty.
1: Well, I'm sure you've heard of the word beautiful, and a beautiful place has a lot of beauty.
0: Yes, it has a lot of beauty. It's very pretty. It's nice to look at. Well, Emily has a suggestion for the perfect place.
1: She says, then Prince Edward Island is the place for you. And she just read about this place.
0: Yeah, it's the place for him. If you say this to someone, you're saying it's just right. It's just the kind of place that you should be at.
1: Yes, you think that person will like it and you think that it will be perfect for the person. And friends, that's the place for you is today's calendar phrase.
5: That's the place for you.
6: That's the place for you.
7: 那个地方很适合你。
3: Wow, this island has beautiful beaches.
8: That's the place for you.
3: This island has beautiful mountains.
8: That's the place for you.
3: This island has beautiful sunsets.
8: That's the place for you.
3: And the prices are really cheap.
8: Hey, that's the place for me.
5: That's the place for you.
6: That's the place for you.
7: 那个地方很适合你。
0: Prince Edward Island is the place for you. That is such a great sentence for us to use. What is just the place for you, friends?
1: And what is just the place for you? Jack, of course, let's go to him now.
2: Ken 想要去一个能放松又有美食美景的地方度假。Emily 就说那么爱德华王子岛就是适合你的好去处。Then, Prince Edward Island is the place for you. 句型 something is the 加名词加 for someone 表示某事物正适合某人或是正是某人想要的。比如说 ,ice cream is the dessert for you. 冰淇淋就是最适合你的甜品。Soccer is the sport for me. 足球就是最适合我的运动。或是 Narnia is the book for you. 纳尼亚传奇这本书很适合你。
1: Thank you so much, Jack. That was very helpful. Well, Emily thinks that this island is just the place for Ken because he's tired and wants a vacation.
0: Yes. Now, we should probably talk about that word island.An island is a piece of land, usually not that large, and it's surrounded all around by water.
1: That's right. And this island that we're talking about, well, it has another name. It's called Canada's Food Island. That's what some people call it because it's famous for its fresh food.
0: Ooh, it's famous for its fresh food.So, it's famous as a place for people to go and enjoy different kinds of great food and fresh food. Well, it's food that was just caught or just taken from a farm.
1: Yes, that does sound very fresh. It makes sense why it's called Canada's Food Island. And Ken says that sounds wonderful. He might think about going there for his vacation.
0: Sounds pretty good.Yeah, there are some places in the world where it's really hard to get fresh food. There just isn't anywhere to grow things or catch things, so food comes from far away in cans and boxes. Having fresh food is always nice.
1: And I think many islands have a lot of fresh food, especially seafood, because of all the water around it. Well, friends, we're going to be talking about that very soon. But before that, let's take a short break. We'll see you in just a bit. See you soon.

0: Welcome back, everyone. Today, we're talking about Prince Edward Island. It's a special island in Canada, which is pretty far up north on the map.
1: Yes, it sure is. It's a beautiful place. I think many islands are beautiful places. I used to live on another island, too.
0: Yeah. Have you lived on an island, friends? Hopefully you enjoyed it. Let's get back to learning about this one.
2: Farmers there grow delicious potatoes. The island's waters are full of lobsters and mussels.
3: Yum! I love seafood. What else can you do there?
2: Take a walk on the smooth red sands of Cavendish Beach.
3: I'd like to do that.
2: You can also explore Charlottetown, the province's biggest city. But it's still pretty small.
3: That sounds fine to me.
0: All right, so remember we said that Prince Edward Island is Canada's food island. There's great fresh food to be had there. And in this part of the conversation, we learn what exactly you could go and enjoy.
1: Yes, let's talk about some of the fresh foods that you can enjoy there. Well, farmers there grow delicious potatoes. Potatoes is that thing where it's a little brown on the outside. On the inside, it is white. And when you cook it, it becomes soft.
0: Yeah, potatoes grow in the ground. There are actually many different kinds of potatoes, but usually we only get to try a couple of them. Potatoes don't need to be enjoyed fresh. You can enjoy them as a French fry or even mashed potatoes.
1: Yes, you can. There are many ways to enjoy potatoes. Well, I think because this island is known for the fresh food, probably the people there can eat the potatoes not long after they are dug up from the ground, of course, after they cook them.
0: And friends, you don't need to wait long. It's time for us to answer our Find It question. Our question today is, what can you find in the waters of Prince Edward Island?
1: And the answer is, you can find many lobsters and mussels.
0: Many lobsters and mussels. All right. So we can talk about some of these things. Lobsters are ocean animals. They have big claws, and they taste pretty good when you cook them.
1: And well, mussels, you also find them from the sea, and they have a shell on the outside with the meat on the inside.
0: Yes. So we would love to learn more about this sentence. The island's waters are full of lobsters and mussels. Jack, can you help us?
4: 这个岛屿的水域里充满了龙虾和蛋菜。 The island's waters are full of lobsters and mussels. 这里的名词 waters 是复数形态，它讲的不是水哦，而是指地理上的水域，可能是湖泊、河流或是海域。它是可数名词。我们来看例句：The island is surrounded by clear blue waters. 这座岛屿被清澈的蓝色海水环绕。或是 Ships do not enter these dangerous waters. 船只一般不进入这些危险的水域。或是 The boat is moving through calm waters. 船正在平静的水域中航行。Thanks
0: so much, Jack. Well, we learned about some great seafood that you can find on Prince Edward Island or off its coast. And Ken is excited. He loves seafood.
1: Yes, he says yum. And yum is something we can say if we're enjoying eating something or if someone talks about something that sounds delicious. He says, yum, I love seafood. And then he asks another question.
0: What else can you do there? What else can you do on the island? Well, Emily shares a bit. She says you can take a walk on the smooth red sand of Cavendish Beach.
1: You can take a walk on the smooth red sand of this beach. And the word smooth means if you were to put your hand along it, it's not bumpy, it's flat and comfortable to walk on.
0: Yeah, smooth is the opposite of rough. Ken also thinks this sounds like a great idea. To me, it sounds pretty relaxing.
1: Ken says, I'd like to do that. And Emily says, you can also explore Charlottetown, the province's biggest city. But it's still pretty small, of course, because the island itself is not very big.
0: Yeah, it's not a tiny island, but it's not as big as some of Canada's other provinces. Here, the city is probably not huge either, but it is the province's biggest city, so there's plenty to see.
1: There is, and here we see the word province again. Garrett taught us a little bit more about it, how different countries will call different parts different by different names. Like in the US, we use states, and in Canada, they use province.
0: Exactly. All right, friends, we learned quite a bit today. Let's go ahead and review all of our keywords.
1: Here is your first keyword. Island. Island. I see a small island in the sea.
0: Beauty. Beauty. We enjoyed the beauty of the mountains.
1: Smooth. Smooth. The ground is very smooth here.
0: Potato. Potato. I ate a potato for an afternoon snack.
1: Lobster. Lobster. Lobster is his favorite seafood. Friends, those are all of today's keywords. Be sure to practice them and use them today.
0: And now let's go and watch our lesson one more time.
3: I'm tired. I need a vacation.
2: What kind of vacation?
3: A relaxing one, and somewhere full of beauty and good food.
2: Then Prince Edward Island is the place for you. I just read about it.
3: Tell me.
2: It's called Canada's Food Island. It's famous for its fresh food.
3: That sounds wonderful.
2: Farmers there grow delicious potatoes. The island's waters are full of lobsters and mussels.
3: Yum! I love seafood. What else can you do there?
2: Take a walk on the smooth red sands of Cavendish Beach.
3: I'd like to do that.
2: You can also explore Charlottetown, the province's biggest city. But it's still pretty small.
3: That sounds fine to me.
5: Hi guys, welcome back to Chit Chat. I'm Zach.
6: I'm Ivy, and today we talked about Prince Edward Island.
5: Yeah, Ken told me it is called Food Island. Yum!
6: Do you remember what kinds of food there are on Prince Edward Island?
5: Potatoes.
6: Potatoes?
5: Yes, farmers grow potatoes.
6: Okay, potatoes are food.
5: And lobsters.
6: Lobsters?
5: Yes, fresh lobsters are delicious.
6: What about mangoes? Are there any mangoes on Food Island?
5: No.
6: Okay, how about pineapples?
5: No, no pineapples grow on Prince Edward Island. It gets too cold.
6: Well, I'm glad it has a few kinds of food.
5: Yeah, hot lobster potato soup sounds good.
6: Yum. Friends, what would you like to do on PEI? Let us know in the comments below.
5: See you tomorrow on Chit Chat.
7: Hey, look! It's an Indian food truck. I'm interested in Indian food.
8: It's true, you are an interesting person.
7: Mm-hmm.
8: But weren't we talking about Indian food?
7: No, I'm interested in Indian food. I ate it one time and I loved it. I wish I could eat it every day. Wish? I heard a grammar wish. Grammar fairy? Do I get my wish of eating Indian food every day?
9: I have something better for you. Good grammar.
7: Does my grammar have a problem?
9: You said I'm interesting in Indian food. That grammar doesn't work. Use interested when you like something. You like Indian food, so you should say, I'm interested in Indian food.
7: I am interested in Indian food.
8: I have never had Indian food before. I'm interested in it too.
9: Very good. You are both interested in Indian food.
7: So when do I use interesting?
9: Use interesting to describe things or people, but not yourself. For example, you like the taste of Indian food. So you could say, Indian food has interesting flavors.
7: Indian food has interesting flavors. You should try it.
8: Okay, Grammar Fairy, come eat Indian food with us.
7: Yes, I wish you would.
8: Yes.
9: No, thanks. I'm only interested in grammar wishes. Gotta go.
8: Grammar Fairy is very interesting.
7: But Indian food is more interesting. Let's go order.
8: All right, let's go.
0: Well, Maria, that's the end of today's lesson. Is there one thing on Prince Edward Island so far that you would love to do?
1: I think it would be fun to enjoy all the different kinds of fresh food there. Most of the potatoes I've had, well, they were sent over, so they probably traveled a far way. That would be fun to try fresh potatoes.
0: Yeah, that would be fun. I think walking on those smooth red sand beaches sounds really relaxing. That's what I want when I'm on vacation.
1: Yes, and maybe enjoying a lobster or a mussel while relaxing on the beach. Well, friends, we still have more to talk about this great island, so be sure to join us again tomorrow. And of course, that's right here on
0: Let's Talk in English.
1: Goodbye.

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Everything happens to me.

times. I guess I'm just a fool who never looks before he jumps. 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

0: Jesus said, "I am the bread of life. He who comes to me will never go hungry, and he who believes in me will never be thirsty." Our Daily Bread. 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
1: 耶稣说，我就是生命的粮，到我这里来的必定不饿，信我的永远不渴。灵命日粮。本节目是由真理文化传播基金会与佳音电台联合制作，李芳主持。
2: At just the right time, Christ died for us. Romans chapter 5, verses 6 through 8.
3: Welcome to today's encouragement from Our Daily Bread. Seasons of Love was written by Patricia Raybon and read by Joyce Dinkins.
2: Romans chapter 5, verses 6 through 8. You see, at just the right time, when we were still powerless, Christ died for the ungodly. Very rarely will anyone die for a righteous person, though for a good person, someone might possibly dare to die. But God demonstrates His own love for us in this. While we were still sinners, Christ died for us. Seasons of Love, written by Patricia Raybon. Flowers don't have to be in bloom to be beautiful, says famed landscape designer Piet Oudolf. Even in the dead of winter, the Dutch gardener's award-winning designs are known for their stunning appeal. Beauty is in so many things you wouldn't think of, Oudolf says, although some may disagree. The moment you say, "I love plants that are dead," dormant, he said, then you have a problem because people don't like dead plants. Oudolf's appreciation of plants' life cycles echoes a core spiritual principle. While we were dead in our sins, God still loved us. You see, explained the Apostle Paul in Romans chapter 5, at just the right time, when we were still powerless, Christ died for the ungodly. Paul continued, God demonstrates His own love for us in this. While we were still sinners, Christ died for us. Jesus chose disciples with flaws. He ate meals with known sinners. He healed outcasts. Oudolf, likewise, is interested in plants, not only for their flowers, but also for their personality, seeing beauty in things that on first sight are not beautiful. As bearers of God's image, we show Him to the world in how we relate to Him and each other. Planted in His love, we're anointed by our Father to bloom anew in Him, once dead sinners, showing His beauty to a world longing for a glimpse of Him. Let's pray. God, we thank You for loving us even when we were dead in our sin, seeing beauty and worth where we saw none. As You transform us by Your grace, help us reflect Your heart by seeing others with that same compassion, recognizing the image of God in every person. Thank You, Lord. It's in Jesus' name we pray. Amen.
3: As you go about your day, reflect on these questions. In what season of your life did God call you? How can you spiritually bloom so others can see God's image in you?